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1: You're inside the Sweat Hotel. Who am I speaking to?
2: Hi, Keith.
1: What's up, baby girl? How you doing?
2: All right, how you doing?
1: How you doing, Jackie? I know your voice anywhere.
2: Why is my voice so important?
1: You just have a familiar voice, baby girl. What's going on with you?
2: Nothing much. Listening to you.
1: Listening to me?
2: Yeah, I see you touring everywhere.
1: Okay, baby girl.
2: I'm going to catch some of your shows at very unfamiliar places. You will see me.
1: Okay. Well, that's a good thing.
2: I'm going all out the way this time.
1: All right, baby girl. Thank you for checking in. I appreciate that. All right.
2: All right. Take care.
1: Have a good night. Bye-bye, babe.
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1: 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I want to thank you all for joining me this evening. I really do appreciate it, and I don't take it for granted. 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The number is 866-92-SWEAT.

If Smooth and Sexy was a soundtrack, this is it right here. I said yes. 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

0: 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You're inside the Sweat Hotel from the WILD Morris Bart Studio. Guaranteed human.
1: Baby, I got a confession I want to make. I'm so glad to be spending this night with you and only you. 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
1: The maintenance man is now in the Sweat Hotel. Now, baby, I'm ready to do whatever it is you want the maintenance man to do. Now, baby, I can read your mind, so I'm with that, too. Hit the maintenance man up at 866-92-SWEAT, 866-927-9328. 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

If Smooth and Sexy was a soundtrack, this is it right here. I said yes. 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
1: 98.5 WYLD, the best from back in the day and today. Ella Mai all booed up and stuff. There she is right there. All right, Your Man That Long is here. Tina Marie, Kevin Ross. I like this new Kevin Ross. It's called Spin. I'm going to play it for you in a little bit. Plus, TLC has the red light special and more of your favorites. You know how we do. So, like I said before, Ella Mai is going to be in the spotlight tonight as we celebrate Black Music Month. She was born November 3rd, 1994 in London. Her full name is Ella Mai Howell. Her mother named her after the legendary jazz singer Ella Fitzgerald. She lived in New York City as a teenager before moving back to England. Before becoming famous, she auditioned on the TV show The X Factor as part of a girl group in 2014. She was discovered through social media by producer Mustard, who signed her to his label. Boot Up won the Grammy Award for Best R&B Song in 2019 and was also nominated for Song of the Year. That's what I'm talking about. Ella Mai, we're putting the spotlight on your girl for Black Music Month.
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1: That dude Keith Sweat is back again with Calvin Richardson. I like it. Still got that good love. Keith Sweat still putting out that good music, man. I tell you, Michael Jackson's coming up for you in a little bit. Also, Neo's latest, Up, Out, and Gone, plus Tony Braxton and more. So just hang out with me, your brother Ed D. My friends call me Elo sometimes. All right, so listen, we were talking about Keith Sweat. How about three things you did not know about Keith Sweat? Maybe you did not know that he had a corporate day job before he became famous. Yep, he was working Wall Street, my friend. His debut album sold over 3 million copies, and he discovered other successful artists like Silk, Cut Close, and others. Yeah, Keith Sweat, still doing the thing. That's what's up, bro.
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0: Your favorite BET series are now on Paramount Plus. Indiara from Detroit, an overworked teacher, finds herself drawn into a cold case. Catch up before the new season premieres July 29th. Then in Ruthless, a woman works to free herself from a religious cult. Watch now before the new season arrives June 30th. Plus, Eva Marcille returns as Madam, a woman who fights to retain control of her exotic male dancers in the final season of All the Queen's Men, now streaming. Head to ParamountPlus.com to get started. All right, Steve, come on, let's recap today's Strawberry Letter. The subject is sleeping in the next room.
3: 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A week ago, my father-in-law was there with another worker painting. My hair was down, so my father-in-law walked up to me, put a paper bonnet over my hair. I could smell his cologne and his breath on my neck at that very moment. Mm-hmm. I realized that it's only a matter of time before I give in to this man. Here's the backstory. Already, we all know the backstory.
0: Yeah.
3: You tricky, he tricky. And you've been tricky. You was tricky before you married your husband. You tricky after you married your husband. The father-in-law was tricky before y'all got married. And your father-in-law so tricky, he even tricky as a father, which is the worst kind. It's worse. It's worse coming from the father. Because that's the ultimate betrayal. Divorces happen all the time. But to get dogged out and brutalized and cheated on by your father, though, he low down, man. He low down. But you the other trick in this thing. Here's the backstory. My father-in-law is handsome. That ain't backstory.
0: Right.
3: That's just your father-in-law. This is, see, backstory is what happened to you all prior to this. This ain't no backstory. All you telling us is why you want this man. My father-in-law is handsome, well-groomed, with wavy hair and a moisturized beard. He got wavy hair. That's it. That's what it took. And he handsome. And he got a moisturized beard. Most brothers moisturize their beard. They're all of them. Beard oil, all that sheen spray. Okay. He's turning 50 soon, but you can't tell. He used to flirt with me all the time, but he stopped right before our wedding. Now that's backstory.
0: Right.
3: And then you said, now that my husband and I are living with him, I'm finding it harder to resist him. So are you saying he's still flirting with you? Or are you just stuck on the times when the old, good-looking, well-groomed, beard-moisturized, wavy-haired man was hollering at you before? So anyway, I'm finding it harder to resist him, really. He knows I'm always up late, so he texted me the other night, said, go to bed, beautiful, while I was watching a movie. I told him to come watch the movie with me, and he said he wouldn't be able to concentrate on the movie. Y'all just playing with fire in here.
0: Uh-huh.
3: But see, this is how you get in real trouble. This is domestic violence right here. And I'm talking about father and son domestic violence.
0: Yeah. Mm-hmm.
3: See, this is what I'm talking about. I'm not saying man physically abusing a woman. That's not what I'm saying. And I've never promoted that ever in my life. But you like Shirley said, you about to destroy a family. That's already destroyed because the dad ain't worth it. No way. He a little pretty old man with some wavy hair.
0: He's
3: just a pretty old man. That's all he is. Old punk dude, because he got some little wavy hair. Probably light skin too. Little light skin punk
4: She didn't say that.
3: Ain't too many dark skin people got wavy hair. So, you know.
4: What?
3: It's just, hell no. No, it ain't. No, hell no. Hell no. Old light skin, punk light skin, high yellow boy. Got a little well moisturized beard. You know, he been pretty all his life. He's still holding on. Now, he going to take his son's woman. Man, you a dog. You a low-down dog.
4: Yes.
3: Every part of me is longing for this older, distinguished man. How can I convince my husband that we should move without telling him exactly why? What? Why don't you get some self-control? Why don't you get some dignity? Why don't you get some loyalty? Why don't you remember why you got married? Why don't you remember that's your husband? Why can't you remember the vows? Why can't you stay away from this one old man? It ain't just him. If this old and distinguished man creates a problem for you after 2 months of marriage, it's a whole lot of men gonna create a problem from you.
4: That's right.
3: Your
4: That's right.
3: dusty, corrupt behind don't need to be married. Because you tricky. So when y'all go get an apartment and the handsome man cross the hall.
4: Oh, it's on. You know that.
3: What you think gonna happen then? What about when the younger, distinguished man come up to you?
4: It's on again.
3: Mm-hmm. It's just a matter of time. They saying that I need to get my husband out of an apartment before he catches me sleeping in the next room with his daddy.
4: All right.
3: Okay, you try.
4: Yeah, very much so. Post your comments on today's Strawberry Letter at Steve Harvey FM on Instagram and Facebook. 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

0: 5 WYLD, the best from back in the day and today. This is Uptown Angela hanging out with you on your Thursday and just days away from Welcome Affair. Hang on, I'll tell you how to get those free tickets. Chris Brown is coming up, Maze and Frankie Beverly. And tomorrow, 11 until 1, look out for A.D. Berry at Inclusive Care on La Palco in Marrero. He's going to be there from 11 to 1 with your Welcome Affair tickets. And then I will be at Mint Dentistry. If you're talking about a VIP experience, oh, that's it right there. We got tickets to see Johnny Gill, Miss Shelley, Shawn Millie, BJ So Cold, Welcome Affair 2026. We are celebrating 15 years. Can you believe that? DJ Rose going to be also mixing it up over at Mint, so come on through. And we're also going to be at the Premier Dealerships on Saturday. We got two locations, including Triangle Deli, to wrap things up Saturday evening. 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

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Guaranteed human.

jazz from back in the day and today. I'm Uptown Angela. Shalamar is coming up next. Also Usher and Summer Walker. And Money Long was faced with a life or death situation. I'll tell you all about that in two songs, about 8 minutes. Here's Isaiah Falls and Taboo on FM 98.

0: That's from back in the day and today. I'm Uptown Angela. On the way, DeBarge, also Monica. And she's going to be here with Brandy on night number two for Essence Festival coming up next week. And Money Long, if you remember, started off the Boy Is Mine tour, and then she got very ill. Well, I had no idea that it was this bad, but Money Long had a double lung transplant after the doctor said she only had 1 week to live. They said you either go to hospice or get these lungs. So this was about 6 months after the tour had started, and Money was actually sitting down with Robin Roberts a few days back, and this is what she says her lesson learned was.
1: I would say, I think the bulk of my trauma came from just holding everything in, trying to shoulder everybody else's problems, always being the strong friend, the one who has it all together. I did not speak up for myself as I should. And you know, lupus disproportionately affects Black women, you know, who are just expected to show up and be everything for everybody. Don't put yourself on the back burner for everyone else. You need to focus on you. You need to pour into yourself. Don't be afraid to say no. Rest if you need to. That is a radical thing for us to rest. Lay in that bed if you need a day. And just focus on you. Take care of you, please. Because I was really faced with my mortality. And I thought to myself, like, have I really served myself the way that I should? Have I really given to myself the way I give to others? And the answer was no. So this time around, I'm definitely going to be a little bit more selfish. I'm going to take care of myself first.
0: That's right. That's right. What an important message right there from Money Long. And I'm so glad that she's okay. You can hit us up for more at WYLDFM.com.
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98.5 WYLD, the best from back in the day and today. I'm Uptown Angela. Stevie Wonder is on the way. Also, Erykah Badu. And we will see this guy right here, Sean Milley, hit the Welcome Affair stage coming up on Tuesday. Johnny Gill, Michelle A, BJ So Cole. You want those tickets? Two songs away. I'll tell you exactly what you need to do here on FM 98.

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I'm Uptown Angela. Charlie Wilson is on the way, and you just heard a keyword, the $2,500 keyword. 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
1: You know, we need to get out and do something, man. Got all these hot cars and hot cribs. Ain't got nobody to share it with, baby. You know what I mean? Let's go.

0: FM 98 WYLD, the best from back in the day and today. I'm Uptown Angela. On the way, Kehlani, also Lauryn Hill. As you know, she's going to be honored this Sunday at the BET Awards, and I am all for it. She's so, so, so deserving. And you also heard a keyword this hour, a $2,500 keyword. 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Congratulations going out to Marika. She was a big winner. And, you know, it's all about a celebration of America, 250 years. And exactly, you know, where do you plan to go with this money, Marika?
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Culture stage coming up on Friday, July 3rd at the Caesars Superdome. On the way, Michael Jackson, also Chris Brown, and K. Michelle opens up about the effects of adding silicone to her butt and how her whole life has changed. 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

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Guaranteed human.

0: Dee the Best from back in the day. And today, I'm Uptown Angela. It's all about those feel-good songs. So here's what we're doing next. Stacey Ladisaw. How about Junior? The Elements, Earth, Wind, and Fire, who just named the best R&B group of all time. I love it, and ain't no lies told. Now, congratulations going out to Miss Marika Jeff. She picked up on $2,500.
1: Thank you.
0: Yes, ma'am, just for listening. And all you have to do is listen for that next keyword as well. We're celebrating America's 250th birthday anniversary, and the 4th of July, it's going to be a special one. And what does it mean to you to be an American, Marika?
1: Being an American to me means being simply human to people, kind to people, showing love to people.
0: Yes, that's 100% right there. And congrats again. She won that money. You could be next. A keyword is going to drop again at 2 o'clock today. So be ready and good luck. Marika is right here from the NO. You go, girl. Yes, 504 FM 98.
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Drop that message on the Talkback mic. You still got time to hear your favorite classic song. Luther's ahead, Stephanie Mills, and if you noticed, we're rolling inside a takeover. That means less interruptions, more jamming. 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

0: 98.5 WYLD, the back of the day buffet got you feeling good all over, I hope. This is Uptown Angela. Sky is ahead, the Force MDs, and the Talkback mic is live.
1: It's your boy HP. I love what you're doing. Keep doing what you're doing. Have a great day.
0: You too. And thank you, HP, for dropping that message. All good here. 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

0: 98.5 WYLD. It's the Back in the Day Buffet. I'm Uptown Angela. Ray Goodman and Brown coming up. Also Michael Jackson. And it is your last chance to win your tickets to Welcome Affair to see Johnny Gill and more.
1: This is Eddie G. Loving it. Putting them damn tickets right now.
0: All right, Eddie G. What you got to do is meet us at the ticket stop locations tomorrow at 11. AD is at Inclusive Care in Marrero. And then I'm at Mint Dentistry at 1. We'll see you there and good luck.

You know, one time things got so bad until I had to go to one of my friends and talk to him. And I told him, I said, you know, I'm having problems with the woman that I love. It seems that I call her on the phone and I just can't get her to answer. 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And then I went home and I watched television until television went off. And then I played my records until I just didn't want to hear them anymore. 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And the tears were running down my face. And my friend told me, he said, Lenny, you just ought to forget about her.

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WILD. I'm Uptown Angela Mays and Frankie Beverly coming up. Also, Chris Brown, and a miracle has happened right here in the Crescent City. I'll tell you all about that coming up in two songs on FM 98.

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0: WYLD. This is Uptown Angela hanging out with you on your Thursday. It's hot out there. Please hydrate and keep some air conditioning going on if you can. You know, stay cool. Coming your way next, Chris Brown, also New Edition. And this is one of those moments when I read this and I said, look at God. A 23-year-old man from New Orleans has become the first person in Louisiana to be functionally cured of sickle cell disease through gene therapy. His name is Daniel Cressy, and he underwent the groundbreaking treatment at Manning Family Children's Hospital, and doctors say that the disease is no longer active in his body. Now, the doctors explained that the treatment uses a patient's own stem cells, which are edited in a lab to stop producing the defective cells that cause sickle cell disease. So Daniel said that the blood disorder nearly derailed his dream of becoming a pilot. So after completing the 2-year treatment, he now hopes to help others facing similar challenges through his nonprofit, Privileged Pilots. That is such wonderful news. What a blessing. We're FM 98.
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2: 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Cardi B.

WYLD, keeping it grown and sexy. And a big shout out to the crew at Triangle Deli on the West Bank. We're going to see them on Saturday for our ticket stop. That's going to be at 5 p.m. if you're still trying to win your way in to see Johnny Gill and Michelet and more. This is it for me. AD is coming up next. You have a good one, and I'll talk to you in the morning here on FM 98.

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0: today. 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It's America. Joanne, say something. Your song is on for Prince.
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0: 98.5 WYLD. Bass from back in the day and today. Chris Brown, Jodeci, Luther, and your favorite from Minnie Riperton. Well, my favorite is coming up. Memory Lang. It's A.D. Berry. Hey, Diane, the beautiful one. Keep it here. We're giving you another chance to get at that $2,500. 5 o'clock at the top of the hour when you hear the keyword. 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Keep it here to win.
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You will walk before song is going to be on. Yeah, Sean Milley is going to be singing Love Me. That's right. Sean Milley, Johnny Gill, Michelle A, and BJ So Cole performing live at this year's 15th annual Welcome Affair presented by Morris Bart and sponsored by Premier Automotive. We're going to be out tomorrow, y'all. I'm telling you, Inclusive Care, 11 a.m. to 1, 7001 La Palco. Join me, A.D. Berry and Jay Nichols out there giving you chances to win Welcome Affair tickets. Hit up the website, too, because Uptown Angela's out, 15th annual Welcome Affair presented by Morris Bart and sponsored by Premier Automotive. We're going to be out tomorrow, y'all. I'm telling you, Inclusive Care, 11 a.m. to 1.

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0: 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I got Cameo and how you can win $2,500 coming at you in a couple of songs. It's AD. This guy's going to be at our welcome affair. And Yellow called to say something.
1: 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Love me the right away.
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Hey, Janet Jackson in New Orleans East. 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

0: 98.5 WYLD. Bass from back in the day and today. Maxwell, Usher, and the new one from Duran Bernier, Overqualified, has been requested. What up, Joanne? Also, what up, Miss Eva? Trying to get those Welcome Affair tickets, huh? Yeah, it's going down next Tuesday, June 30th, at the Orpheum Theater. Johnny Gill, Michelle, Sean Milley, and BJ So Cold entertaining us. 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Johnny Gill, tell them where to find out where the ticket stops are.
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98.5 WYOD coming up at 7. It's Keith Sweat in the Sweat Hotel. See what time it is? That's a wrap for me and the show, y'all. Put them on my bed, baby. You're very delicious, fully nutritious, super. 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See y'all.